You know, baby, there are two sides to every coin. But there's only one side that you should be enjoying. The side I have to show you with all the love you'll ever need. So come and get this fortune, satisfaction guaranteed. Let me love you the way you want.

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2: 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We'd like everybody to join in. This is a song called Love of My Life.

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1: 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Whenever I give it, it comes back to me. And it's wonderful to be giving with my whole heart as my heart receives.

Música de qualidade o tempo todo. What we're living in, let me tell ya. And it's a world that man can eat at all, when things are big that should be small.